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101.1 and WNOE, our iHeartRadio Music Festival. Two big nights of performances in Vegas this September. You should treat yourself. Looking to go in Vegas, such a fun place to begin with. Then you got this going out. Tickets sold at AXS.com. And Lainey Wilson here, she's a part of it. John Mayer's on this song as well. It's Phone Keys Wallet.

0: 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If you guys pulled up on the free iHeartRadio, why don't you get a request in with that talkback mic? It's the red microphone button on the front screen. Here's Blake Shelton. Let him in anyway.
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0: 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We'll fund it. The chance to win is tomorrow at 8 a.m. Here's Kenny Chesney, carry on. She won.

101.1 and WNOE. Jason Aldean with Don't Tell On Me. CBS deciding to cancel the medical drama Watson after two seasons, after it being the most watched scripted series. Just too expensive, apparently. They're like, yeah, most watched, it's not considered a vital sign.

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0: 101.1 WNOE. That's Riley Green with Change My Mind. My name's Corey. I'm the TikTok and Gram at Corey on Radio. Rachel, thanks for having us on. You're with who right now?
1: My mom.
0: Oh, sounds like trouble. What are you two doing?
1: Oh, we're just driving home. We ran some errands tonight.
0: Legal errands?
1: Oh, Costco, you know. Oh. Tried to load up.
0: Heck yeah, get that, what, 20-pound tub of mayonnaise?
1: No, unfortunately, we didn't.
0: Oh.
1: But, you know, we got some cheeses.
0: Okay.
1: So.
0: All right, that's winning. Also, what, like 50 rolls of toilet paper?
1: Exactly.
0: The essentials.
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1: Oh, my goodness.
0: Oh, my goodness. Yeah, she won $2,500, and you can win the same amount tomorrow at 8 a.m. Here's Megan Maroney.

101.1 to WNOE. Taylor Swift, a Toy Story girl since age 5, so kind of like a dream for her to be able to be a part of this new one. This is in it. I knew it, I knew you.

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They're going to be doing a

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Each morning, Bobby and the crew giving you lots of good news stories just to make you smile. Great way to start the workday. They do that at 55 past every hour. Here's Ash McBride. What if we don't?

101.1 to WNOE. It's finally happening. They've been talking about this, gosh, for forever. Jump Street 3. We're getting a third one. Jonah Hill, Channing Tatum, Ice Cube. I mean, honestly, it's perfect. The cast are now old enough to go undercover as teachers and not to worry about doing much acting.

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0: New York Post says the Rockefeller Center, the number one landmark in the country that you got to see, and this $2,500 can fund that. 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

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Arabee, Jefferson, Pearl River. 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

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Got Jelly Roll for you after this. Him and Bunny getting a divorce. Yeah, I was shocked too. Never saw that coming. They're getting ready to celebrate 10 years of marriage this August, but no, they filed for divorce about 4 weeks ago. Here's Dan and Shay at Say So.

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1: This song to me, it's a bop. 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Kay Brown is Woman. Hey, it's not-

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101.1 WNOE. That's L. Langley and Morgan Wallen. I can't love you anymore. My name's Corey with maybe the best criminal story for you ever. 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This guy definitely no genius. 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Give me two songs and I'll give you the full story.

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1: 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Alexandra K got her start by singing on social media while making coffee and turned into a massive brand. 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

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Kenny Chesney, carry on. He'll be performing at our iHeartRadio Music Festival in Vegas this September. Lainey Wilson's going to be there. Snoop Dogg, ton of people. You need to be there. 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They're going fast, so I'll get yours sooner than later. Here's John Morgan.

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101.1 WNOE. That's Morgan Wallen. I'm the problem. My name's Corey Nell Langley. It started with her singing to cows in a barn to now singing on the radio and to sold out crowds. Gonna play Be Her for you after Graham Barm. It's a breakup.

101.1 WNOE. That's L. Langley with Beer to Zach Top, who's working on a new album. He's making progress, but it's going to be a while till we get it. 2027's the release time frame. Here's South to Sanity. Lane.

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WNOE. What are you watching right now? I started this show on Apple TV. It's a comedy horror. I thought it was going to be terrible. I really did. No expectations. I'm loving it. Widow's Bay. It's great. Definitely recommend it. And they just renewed it for a second season, so got more of it coming. Here's Riley Green. It's Changed My Mind. You should.

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7: Hey, it's Wednesday, everybody. Halfway through the work week. Welcome to show number 1622. It's After Midnight. I'm your host, Granger Smith. Always grateful to be with you. I've got this good news story I'm going to read for you, so hang tight for that. Ann Hudson has got a Nashville news story, some stories about your favorite stars out there in Nashville. She's going to read that for you coming up this hour. And I've also got a bunch of good country music. It all begins right here in hour number one. Welcome to

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I think I know how to get your Wednesday started off on the right foot, and that is with some good news. If you hang on two songs, I'll share some with you.

101.1 WNOE, New Orleans, number one for new country. So I got a topic I want to discuss next hour from you. What is your biggest fear? Think about that and call me 866-607-8383, and we'll talk next hour. I threw it.

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0: 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Thank you so much for listening. I could

0: 101.1 WNOE, New Orleans, number one for new country. Stick around. Ann Hudson is coming up with the latest buzz from Nashville. And give us a tease of what you got coming up.
1: Oh, no. Granger, we need to send some prayers up for Tyler Farr. I'll explain coming up in your Nashville news next.

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1: If you're up late with us, you'll want to follow us on Instagram, too. At After Midnight Granger Smith. 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
8: Welcome to Wednesday. It's After Midnight, everybody. Halfway through the work week, I'm Granger Smith, your host, beginning hour number two right now. Whatever the reason you're up late or up early, I'm glad you're with me. I'm grateful to be with you. I've got this question we're going to discuss this hour. What is your biggest fear? The greatest fear of your life? What is that? 866-607-8383. Earl Bibbles Jr. is also coming in here at the back half of the hour with a dumb criminal story. And I got a good playlist of country music for you. Hang tight. You've got the right station. It's After Midnight.

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1: 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Neither can we. 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
1: 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Thanks so much for being a part of the

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7: Hey, thank y'all for starting your Wednesday here with me on After Midnight. I'm Granger Smith, your host, and I've got some things written down here that went down on this day in history I want to talk about coming up. Plus, some Nashville news with Ann Hudson. She's coming in here to tell you about your favorite stars in Nashville and what they're up to and all the stories they got going on. Hang tight for all of this here early on a Wednesday. I'm glad you're with me.

101.1 WNOE, New Orleans, number one for new country. Okay, how do you like those tires on your truck or your car? Well, you've got this guy to thank for them. I'll tell you about that in history, plus some other things coming up in two songs. Hang tight.

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1: Hey, Granger, my name is Cody. I'm calling from Tulsa, Oklahoma. Just calling to see how you are doing. Hope you're having a great night. Have a good one.
0: Appreciate you, Cody. Thank you.

0: 101.1 WNOE, New Orleans, number one for new country. Ann Hudson is about to jump on and share some Nashville news with us. Ann, what do you have lined up?
1: Well, you know, Granger got to be in Nashville covering the CMA Fest, and they finally have announced who's going to be performing and the lineup that'll air on TV. I got the details coming up in your Nashville news next. After all.

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0: 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Okay, here's the question. 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

0: 101.1 WNOE, New Orleans, number one for new country. Stick around. Ann Hudson is coming up with the latest buzz from Nashville. And give us a tease of what you got coming up.
1: Oh, no. Granger, we need to send some prayers up for Tyler Farr. I'll explain coming up in your Nashville news next. Now

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9: 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Insane. And people get attacked all the time. We're going to talk about that. Also, Arkansas Keith's in the news. Well, my news.
11: Oh, okay.
9: My news. My former stepdad, Arkansas Keith, has to do with a skunk. So we'll talk about that. Also, there's kind of beef over Snooki from Jersey Shore between two people on this show. So we'll get to that. We got a big show. Glad everybody's here. Let's get started now.

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It's 101.1 WNOE, New Orleans, number one for New Country. 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

0: 1 week from tomorrow, check out the big CMA Fest special on TV. Riley Green, along with Good Morning America's Laura Spencer, set to co-host it. Pretty much everybody who performed will make the cut on TV, which I'm also very excited about. Excited to see FGL. 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

You know, if I was able and not flying home on the 4th of July, I would try to fly to L.A. 101.1 WNOE, a show that's going on and what they're charging for. This is awesome. I think we need more of this. 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

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I woke up singing it again this morning. iHeart Country On The Verge artist Stella Lefty, Boston. 101.1 WNOE.

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0: 101.1 WNOE. Somebody reached out the other day. They're like, hey, we might be able to get you that Alan Jackson show, the farewell concert in Nashville on the 27th. I'm like, oh my gosh, I need to go. Then I realized, wait a second, I'm flying out that day for vacation. How mad do you think my wife would be if I just met her on vacation? Yeah, it's not a good idea. 101.1 WNOE. I mean, it crossed my mind.
1: Life's rolling wheels and shifting gears around that Jersey Turnpike. Barney stopped me with his gun 10 minutes after midnight. Said, sir, you broke the limit in his rusty old truck. 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

Randy Travis on 101.1 WNOE. His wife actually made the announcement. We're going to get a new album from Randy. Songs recorded before his stroke, released this year. We'll keep you updated. 101.1 WNOE.

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101.1 WNOE. Just about time. Another dumb criminal of the day. Surprisingly, this one not out of Florida. I feel like they're always out of Florida. This one actually out of Canada. Just hear me out. It involves a stolen truck. 101.1 WNOE. It's next. 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

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Imperfect? Yeah. Real? Absolutely. Guaranteed human.

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Hey, WNOE.com. 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Ella Langley, Morgan Wallen, I Can't Love You.

101.1 WNOE, New Orleans, number one for New Country. I'm Dusty. Thank you for listening. Have a great Wednesday. Casey Carter, after three. Love, peace, and chicken grease. Never sweat the small stuff.

Well, hey, it's Casey Carter on 101.1 WNOE, New Orleans' number one for new country. Hope you're having a great day. Thank you, as always, for making us part of it. Kid myself, it's John Morgan, WNOE. Oui, oui.

0: It's Casey Carter on 101.1 WNOE. Michelle and Slidell, what's going to help you through the workday?
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Josh Ross, 101.1 WNOE. It's Casey Carter. This guy, Kenny Chesney, part of our iHeartRadio Music Festival this year. He's set to play Friday, September 18th, and that night is sold out. Now, the next night, Saturday, September 19th. Still some tickets left. 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

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And tomorrow morning on the Bobby Bones Show, financial expert Mrs. Dow Jones, Haley Sachs, is going to be on to talk about money, how to make it work, but not in a boring way. That's at 6:30.

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0: 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That's pretty hot, right? Hey, at least it's cloudy and rainy. 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

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Can't say it enough. If you come upon a flooded roadway, turn around, don't drown. You know, some of our listening area is not seeing rain at all right now. Some is. So just want you to be safe. Thank you so much for listening. 101.1.

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It's Casey Carter. Just in time for Father's Day, this guy, Cole Swindell, has a song coming out Friday called Girl Dad. We'll be giving you the iHeart Country World premiere. Plus, he's going to drop by.

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101.1 WNOE, and tomorrow morning on the Bobby Bones Show, financial expert Mrs. Dow Jones Haley Sachs going to be on to talk about money, how to make it work, but not in a boring way. Catch that tomorrow morning at 6:30 here on WNOE. Kid myself, it's John Morgan now.

dirt floor poor. Of course, that was back before the war. Yeah, your uncle and I made quite a pair, flying F-15s through hostile air. He went down, but they missed me by a hair. He'd always stop right there and say,